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0: 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And now, your official 2 News weather forecast.
1: Tuesday shaping up to be our hottest of the year so far. Look for those morning lows, mid-70s to near 80. Afternoon

0: into the triple digits with heat index values 110 plus over much of the region. Stay cool, stay hydrated. Temperatures on Wednesday will be back closer to average with highs in the mid-90s. In the 2 News Weather Center, I'm Chief Meteorologist Michael Sager.
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0: 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And now, your official 2 News weather forecast.
1: Tuesday shaping up to be our hottest of the year so far. Look for those morning lows, mid-70s to near 80. Afternoon highs into the triple digits with heat index values 110 plus over much of the region. Stay cool, stay hydrated. Temperatures on Wednesday will be back closer to average with highs in the mid-90s. In the 2 News Weather Center, I'm Chief Meteorologist Michael Sager.
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3: Fox News, I'm John Saucier. The U.S. military announcing the deaths of four U.S. service members in Iranian attacks over the weekend, including one who died during a controlled detonation of a downed drone. Senate Minority Leader Chuck Schumer condemns President Trump for ordering strikes on Iran in the first place.
4: This carnage is the bitter fruit of Trump's labor in Iran. Every second Trump prolongs his war is another second the lives of our men and women in uniform are in danger.
3: The president says Iran will pay many times over for each U.S. soldier that's killed. Primary elections continue around the country. Democratic Socialists of America hoping to notch more wins. Senate Majority Leader John Thune criticizes recent progressive victories.
5: So what's next? Will the Democrat Party adopt the platform of the Democrat Socialists of America?
3: House Minority Leader Hakeem Jeffries says the progressive victories won't alter their legislative focus. 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

0: 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And now, your official 2 News weather forecast.
1: Tuesday shaping up to be our hottest of the year so far. Look for those morning lows, mid-70s to near 80. Afternoon highs into the triple digits with heat index values 110 plus over much of the region. Stay cool, stay hydrated. Temperatures on Wednesday will be back closer to average with highs in the mid-90s. In the 2 News Weather Center, I'm Chief Meteorologist Michael Sager.
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0: 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And now, your official 2 News weather forecast.
1: Tuesday shaping up to be our hottest of the year so far. Look for those morning lows, mid-70s to near 80. Afternoon highs into the triple digits with heat index values 110 plus over much of the region. Stay cool, stay hydrated. Temperatures on Wednesday will be back closer to average with highs in the mid-90s. In the 2 News Weather Center, I'm Chief Meteorologist Michael Sager.
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0: 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And now, your official 2 News weather forecast.
1: Tuesday shaping up to be our hottest of the year so far. Look for those morning lows, mid-70s to near 80. Afternoon highs into the triple digits with heat index values 110 plus over much of the region. Stay cool, stay hydrated. Temperatures on Wednesday will be back closer to average with highs in the mid-90s. In the 2 News Weather Center, I'm Chief Meteorologist Michael Sager.
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0: 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And now, your official 2 News weather forecast.
1: Tuesday shaping up to be our hottest of the year so far. Look for those morning lows, mid-70s to near 80. Afternoon highs into the triple digits with heat index values 110 plus over much of the region. Stay cool, stay hydrated. Temperatures on Wednesday will be back closer to average with highs in the mid-90s. In the 2 News Weather Center, I'm Chief Meteorologist Michael Sager.
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1: Fox News, I'm Tom Graham. The Pentagon launching another round of strikes against Iran today after the deaths of three U.S. troops in Jordan.
2: Strikes targeting command and control centers in Iran, others targeting sites where Iranian missiles and drones are being launched from. Those U.S. attacks come in the wake of an Iranian ballistic missile attack in Jordan.
1: Fox's Steve Harrigan, another soldier pronounced dead in Iraq on Saturday. New York City Mayor Zohran Mamdani continues to threaten to arrest Israeli Prime Minister Benjamin Netanyahu
3: for war crimes, and he's the architect of the genocide against Palestinians in Gaza as Israel's prime minister.
1: Netanyahu is expected to attend the UN General Assembly in New York in September. Tropical storm Bertha forming in the eastern Gulf, becoming the second named storm of the Atlantic hurricane season. System is expected to drench the Florida panhandle and much of the southeastern U.S. America is listening to Fox News.
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0: 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And now, your official 2 News weather forecast.
1: Tuesday shaping up to be our hottest of the year so far. Look for those morning lows, mid-70s to near 80. Afternoon highs into the triple digits with heat index values 110 plus over much of the region. Stay cool, stay hydrated. Temperatures on Wednesday will be back closer to average with highs in the mid-90s. In the 2 News Weather Center, I'm Chief Meteorologist Michael Sager.
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0: 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And now, your official 2 News weather forecast.
1: Tuesday shaping up to be our hottest of the year so far. Look for those morning lows, mid-70s to near 80. Afternoon highs into the triple digits with heat index values 110 plus over much of the region. Stay cool, stay hydrated. Temperatures on Wednesday will be back closer to average with highs in the mid-90s. In the 2 News Weather Center, I'm Chief Meteorologist Michael Sager.
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3: 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We come from different neighborhoods, different backgrounds. We have different experiences. 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Everyone deserves to be heard. 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
1: Fox News, I'm Sue Guzman. The U.S. launching a 10th straight day of attacks against Iran. This is President Trump paid tribute to the three U.S. service members killed in Jordan over the past week. Says the latest round of strikes was in honor of them. As we hear from Fox's Alex Hogan.
2: The military identified those killed as 25-year-old First Lieutenant Tyler James Feehan and Private Isabella Gonzalez. She was only 19. The military initially listed another service member as missing, although human remains have been found.
1: Fourth U.S. service member recently killed in northern Iraq. The merger between Paramount Skydance and Warner Brothers has been temporarily delayed.
3: A California federal judge granting a temporary restraining order prohibiting the companies from closing the deal for at least 2 weeks while the court considers whether the merger should remain blocked.
1: Fox's Hillary Barsky, America's listening to Fox News.
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0: 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And now, your official 2 News weather forecast.
1: Tuesday shaping up to be our hottest of the year so far. Look for those morning lows, mid-70s to near 80. Afternoon highs into the triple digits with heat index values 110 plus over much of the region. Stay cool, stay hydrated. Temperatures on Wednesday will be back closer to average with highs in the mid-90s. In the 2 News Weather Center, I'm Chief Meteorologist Michael Sager.
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0: 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And now, your official 2 News weather forecast.
1: Tuesday shaping up to be our hottest of the year so far. Look for those morning lows, mid-70s to near 80. Afternoon highs into the triple digits with heat index values 110 plus over much of the region. Stay cool, stay hydrated. Temperatures on Wednesday will be back closer to average with highs in the mid-90s. In the 2 News Weather Center, I'm Chief Meteorologist Michael Sager.
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0: 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And now, your official 2 News weather forecast.
1: Tuesday shaping up to be our hottest of the year so far. Look for those morning lows, mid-70s to near 80. Afternoon highs into the triple digits with heat index values 110 plus over much of the region. Stay cool, stay hydrated. Temperatures on Wednesday will be back closer to average with highs in the mid-90s. In the 2 News Weather Center, I'm Chief Meteorologist Michael Sager.
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0: 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And now, your official 2 News weather forecast.
1: Tuesday shaping up to be our hottest of the year so far. Look for those morning lows, mid-70s to near 80. Afternoon highs into the triple digits with heat index values 110 plus over much of the region. Stay cool, stay hydrated. Temperatures on Wednesday will be back closer to average with highs in the mid-90s. 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

0: 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And now, your official 2 News weather forecast.
1: Tuesday shaping up to be our hottest of the year so far. Look for those morning lows, mid-70s to near 80. Afternoon highs into the triple digits with heat index values 110 plus over much of the region. Stay cool, stay hydrated. Temperatures on Wednesday will be back closer to average with highs in the mid-90s. In the 2 News Weather Center, I'm Chief Meteorologist Michael Sager.
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0: 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And now, your official 2 News weather forecast.
1: Tuesday shaping up to be our hottest of the year so far. Look for those morning lows, mid-70s to near 80. Afternoon highs into the triple digits with heat index values 110 plus over much of the region. Stay cool, stay hydrated. Temperatures on Wednesday will be back closer to average with highs in the mid-90s. In the 2 News Weather Center, I'm Chief Meteorologist Michael Sager.
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0: 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And now, your official 2 News weather forecast.
1: Tuesday shaping up to be our hottest of the year so far. Look for those morning lows, mid-70s to near 80. Afternoon highs into the triple digits with heat index values 110 plus over much of the region. Stay cool, stay hydrated. Temperatures on Wednesday will be back closer to average with highs in the mid-90s. In the 2 News Weather Center, I'm Chief Meteorologist Michael Sager.
2: 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Prizes not claimed within 2 weeks are null and void and once again become

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0: 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And now, your official 2 News weather forecast.
1: Tuesday shaping up to be our hottest of the year so far. Look for those morning lows, mid-70s to near 80. Afternoon highs into the triple digits with heat index values 110 plus over much of the region. Stay cool, stay hydrated. Temperatures on Wednesday will be back closer to average with highs in the mid-90s. In the 2 News Weather Center, I'm Chief Meteorologist Michael Sagan.
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3: 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With Ralph's recent retirement, he has handed the reins to me. 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
1: News. I'm Sue Guzman. The Pentagon launching another round of strikes against Iran following the deaths of three U.S. troops in Jordan.
2: Strikes targeting command and control centers in Iran, others targeting sites where Iranian missiles and drones are being launched from. Those U.S. attacks come in the wake of an Iranian ballistic missile attack in Jordan.
1: Fox's Steve Harrigan, those strikes have now ended. Tropical storm Bertha forming in the eastern Gulf, becoming the second named storm of the Atlantic hurricane season. This system is expected to drench the Florida panhandle and much of the southeast. Darlene Graham telling Fox's Hannity that she plans to run for a full term for her late brother Lindsey Graham's Senate seat.
3: I've made a decision.
4: You're in.
3: Yeah, I'm in.
1: And the deadline to file is next Tuesday. Graham died July 11th at the age of 71. 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

0: 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And now, your official 2 News weather forecast.
1: Tuesday shaping up to be our hottest of the year so far. Look for those morning lows, mid-70s to near 80. Afternoon highs into the triple digits with heat index values 110 plus over much of the region. Stay cool, stay hydrated. Temperatures on Wednesday will be back closer to average with highs in the mid-90s. In the 2 News Weather Center, I'm Chief Meteorologist Michael Sager.
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0: 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And now, your official 2 News weather forecast.
1: Tuesday shaping up to be our hottest of the year so far. Look for those morning lows, mid-70s to near 80. Afternoon highs into the triple digits with heat index values 110 plus over much of the region. Stay cool, stay hydrated. Temperatures on Wednesday will be back closer to average with highs in the mid-90s. In the 2 News Weather Center, I'm Chief Meteorologist Michael Sager.
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3: At 2 News Oklahoma, your stories are what matter most. 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We come from different neighborhoods, different backgrounds. 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Everyone deserves to be heard. 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

0: 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And now, your official 2 News weather forecast.
1: The hottest day of the week is Tuesday, with highs topping 100 degrees and heat index values between 110 and 115. A weak front brings a little relief for Wednesday, with lower humidity and highs back in the mid-90s. But the heat quickly builds again by Friday. Small rain chances return late this week into the weekend. From the 2 News Weather Center, I'm meteorologist Annie Brown.
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0: 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And now, your official 2 News weather forecast.
1: The hottest day of the week is Tuesday, with highs topping 100 degrees and heat index values between 110 and 115. A weak front brings a little relief for Wednesday, with lower humidity and highs back in the mid-90s. But the heat quickly builds again by Friday. Small rain chances return late this week into the weekend. From the 2 News Weather Center, I'm meteorologist Annie Brown.
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1: Fox News, I'm Sue Gosser. U.S. Central Command completing a 10th straight night of heavy strikes against Iran following the recent deaths of U.S. troops in Jordan. President Trump is expected to decide within the coming days whether or not to expand military operations and return to full-scale combat. Trump administration opening a new investigation into international student aid at Harvard, accusing the Ivy League school of excluding American students from scholarships offered by Chinese donors.
2: The DOJ claims that amounts to illegal discrimination. Harmeet Dhillon, who heads the Justice Department's Civil Rights Division, said schools cannot get federal funding while at the same time taking foreign money to use only for aid to students from abroad.
1: Fox's Gernal Scott, Harvard denies the allegations. 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

0: 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And now, your official 2 News weather forecast.
1: The hottest day of the week is Tuesday, with highs topping 100 degrees and heat index values between 110 and 115. A weak front brings a little relief for Wednesday, with lower humidity and highs back in the mid-90s. But the heat quickly builds again by Friday. Small rain chances return late this week into the weekend. From the 2 News Weather Center, I'm meteorologist Annie Brown.
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0: 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And now, your official 2 News weather forecast.
1: The hottest day of the week is Tuesday, with highs topping 100 degrees and heat index values between 110 and 115. A weak front brings a little relief for Wednesday, with lower humidity and highs back in the mid-90s. But the heat quickly builds again by Friday. Small rain chances return late this week into the weekend. From the 2 News Weather Center, I'm meteorologist Annie Brown.
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3: Fox News, I'm CJ Papa. Another night of U.S. military bombardment inside Iran. CENTCOM releasing the sound of missiles on the way toward Iran.
4: This was the 10th consecutive night of strikes aimed at degrading Iran's ability to threaten vessels in the Strait of Hormuz. Early this morning, Iran attacked another tanker off the coast of Oman, forcing the crew to evacuate the vessel, according to maritime tracking groups.
3: Fox's Trey Yanks in Tel Aviv. The dignified transfer of the U.S. service members killed in Jordan that was supposed to take place today has been rescheduled for a later day. Voters head to the polls later this morning in Arizona, which is the only state in the U.S. holding statewide primary elections in July. Voters will choose candidates to run for governor and two House seats. 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
5: News from the Radio Oklahoma News Network. I'm Trey Davis. Google gives $800,000 to Muskogee County schools and nonprofits. The company says the investment is intended to strengthen education, expand digital literacy, support local businesses, and create long-term opportunities for students, entrepreneurs, and families across Muskogee County. Northeast state governors are blocking a pipeline that short-term Oklahoma U.S. Senator Alan Armstrong spent 4 years getting permitted, and he says consumers are paying the price.
6: Fuel oil in those markets goes for about $4 a gallon. Natural gas delivered into that market would be about 42 cents a gallon.
5: Armstrong says he's using a short tenure in the U.S. Senate to pass a measure to streamline the permitting process, though he doubts Minority Leader Chuck Schumer wants anything useful to pass ahead of the midterm elections. For more news, visit RadioOklahomaNews.com. I'm Trey Davis on the Radio Oklahoma News Network.
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13: 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Even though we're one green country, our stories are very different. We come from different neighborhoods, different backgrounds. We have different experiences. That's why we're listening to you, digging deeper, getting answers, celebrating, giving back, and sharing your stories. Everyone deserves to be heard. That's 2 News Oklahoma.
14: It is time to rise and shine. 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
15: You know who it is. It's Ella Langley.
14: Yep, that's right. Starting off the morning here on Lakes Country 102.1.

0: Better hope she's waiting there, David Lewis. That's Floorboard Full of Roses. This is Rise and Shine live from NSU Studios. My name's Brendan.
1: And I am Michi. We're going to keep the music rolling with Weatherman by Hudson Westbrook. 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

0: Delaney Butler with City Cowgirl. This is Rise and Shine as we are live from the NSU studios. Call it the home of the Riverhawks.
1: Good morning, Michelle. I'm Brendan, y'all.
0: It's once again good to have Brendan in the studio with me as well, tag teaming it for the morning show and letting you know that it is apparently the 21st day of July already.
1: Already? Can we just change it?
0: I don't think so.
1: They won't let me?
0: No, I don't think it'll happen until tomorrow.
1: Can I write a letter to somebody?
0: I'm sure you could.
1: Okay. Well,
0: but it might just be in the unanswered basket.
1: Just be in the spam folder?
0: Yeah.
1: All right. Well, that means it's the 201st day of the year.
0: Woohoo!
1: Just 164 days left.
0: Yes, sir. The sun will rise at 6:19, so probably about right now. And then it's going to be setting at 8:33 later tonight.
1: There you go. You got plenty of time to have a good time, but do make sure to use those the sunscreen and all that stuff, bug spray. But don't forget, you got the farmer's market coming up on the weekends. But before that, you got a chance to go check out the rider's market tonight, 3:30 to 6:30.
0: Yep, and that's going to be in Hobart. But for the Tahlequah Farmer's Market, that'll be on Saturdays from 8 o'clock until noon, right underneath the pavilion off of Morgan Street and across from Norris Park. Remember, rain or shine, they will be there, but go and check out their Facebook page because they start to let you know on all of the latest that they have. So when the tomatoes come in, which I haven't been there in a little bit, so they might be there right now.
1: They're on their own schedule.
0: Yes, that's exactly right. So that's all we have so far. Coming up next will be the 2 News weather forecast break providing today's weather. And it looks like we're slow dancing in the parking lot with Jordan Davis afterwards.
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0: Day with highs topping 100 degrees and heat index values between 110 and 115. A weak front brings a little relief for Wednesday with lower humidity and highs back in the mid-90s, but the heat quickly builds again by Friday. Small rain chances return late this week into the weekend. From the TNews Weather Center, I'm meteorologist Annie Brown.
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5: 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We want it to be hands-on opportunities. I kind of harken back to some of the old field days where, instead of just sitting on a trailer and listening, we're going to have the opportunity for the trailers rolling around. You get to pick what you want to do. There are going to be tons of options, and everything's going to be hands-on. I made sure that if you were a speaker this day that you had something for the audience to do, see, or interact with. So very much hands-on experience. Like I said, we're going to have 10 different stops, but you only get to have four of them. So it's going to be a choose-your-day kind of situation.
2: The specialized stops cover a wide variety of crop, soil, and machinery technologies. 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
5: 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We're going to have a lot of stuff as far as technology. Dr. Long with Biosystems is going to bring his spray table. So we're going to have sprayer technology, different tips, seeing how they work under different pressures.
2: To get signed up for OSU's Demo Day, you can go to OklahomaFarmReport.com. 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I'm Casey Shepard on the Radio Oklahoma Ag Network.
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0: Sugarland with something more. This is Rise and Shine as we are live from the NSU studios. It's about 6:50, or getting close to it, so it means it's the end of the 6 o'clock hour.
1: That's right. There's only 59 minutes in an hour. It's crazy. Or, I mean, there's 60, but one of them's zero.
0: Right.
1: It's kind of complicated.
0: I know. Why you gotta make things so complicated?
1: Avril.
0: All right, well, it is time for This or That on the Rise and Shine show. So I'm still thinking summer-wise, and I'm really thinking about hitting the water. But what are you going to hit the water with? I have actually three choices. You can hit it with a raft, you can hit it with a kayak, or you can hit it with a canoe.
1: Oh.
0: This, or that.
1: I think I'm going to go kayak today.
0: Kayak, okay. Would you do a one-person kayak or a two-person?
1: Well, if I had another person, probably two. That'd be a good idea. I've done the one-man, I've done the two-man, I've done two people on one-man. It's just, you're so much more maneuverable.
0: Right.
1: And
0: you move a lot faster, too.
1: Yeah, and if you're just doing two people, getting on a one-man and just cruising around meeting people can be really fun.
0: Yeah.
1: So I honestly just recommend going out and trying all of them. It's definitely good to take the day off and hang out with a bunch of people on a raft. But sometimes, and Michi's told me this has happened to her before, sometimes you get stuck being the responsible person.
0: Yes, more than once, because you are Miss Reliable, which is who I am.
1: Right. Yeah, I feel bad when it's a group of girls and just one girl gets put stuck.
0: Okay.
1: I think that happens a lot. I'm not trying to talk bad about y'all, but just you tell me stories sometimes.
0: Yeah.
1: Talk bad about yourselves.
0: Yeah. Well, one thing that I like to say is if you're in a boat with me, please be willing to paddle. If you say that you can't swim and you refuse to paddle, come on, man.
1: Michi, I think sometimes there's
0: and
1: an occasion
0: I
1: where I need
0: to life.
1: Encourage you to have more male friends.
0: Maybe. I don't know.
1: They like
0: Start
1: doing things that
0: paddle.
1: Show off their arms. Like, you just tell it, hey, your arms look big when you do that. And then it'll just paddle.
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4: The hottest day of the week is Tuesday, with highs topping 100 degrees and heat index values between 110 and 115. A weak front brings a little relief for Wednesday, with lower humidity and highs back in the mid-90s. But the heat quickly builds again by Friday. Small rain chances return late this week into the weekend. From the 2 News Weather Center, I'm meteorologist Annie Brown.
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7: 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Rosa Little Deer, age 73, passed away on July 8th. Chapel service will be at 1 p.m. on Friday, July 17th at the Kester Family Funeral Service. Burial will be at Feather Cemetery. Edra Hudgens, age 97, passed away July 8th. Services will be at 1 p.m. on Tuesday, July 14th at First Baptist Church in Stillwell. Burial will be at Stillwell City Cemetery. Katie Whitley, age 95, passed away on July 8th. Services will be at 11 a.m. on Wednesday, July 15th, at the First Baptist Church in Westville. Burial will be at Westville City Cemetery. Rachel Sanchez, age 65, passed away on July 7th. Chapel service will be at 1 p.m. on Thursday, July 16th, at the Kester Family Funeral Service. Burial will be at Feather Cemetery. From Reed Culver Funeral Home, 918-456-2551. Betty Stopp, age 71, of Tahlequah, passed away Thursday, July 9th in Tulsa. Services will be Thursday, July 16th at 10 a.m. at the Reed Culver Chapel. Interment will follow at Moody Cemetery. Visitation will be Wednesday, July 15th from 4 to 6 p.m. at the Reed Culver Funeral Home. Crystal Comfort, age 38, passed away Sunday, July 12th in Tulsa. Services are pending. Janet Duggar, age 79, of Tulsa, passed away Sunday, July 12th in Tulsa. Services are pending. I'm Ben Schaus, and those are your announcements for today.
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1: News, I'm Gian Gelosi. The U.S. conducting a 10th round of airstrikes. CENTCOM saying the goal is to degrade Iran's ability to continue to attack commercial vessels in the Strait of Hormuz.
2: U.S. Central Command released a statement saying since early May, CENTCOM forces have helped to facilitate the transit of approximately 900 commercial vessels and 450 million barrels of crude oil. They went on to say American forces remain postured and prepared to hold Iran accountable for unwarranted aggression towards civilian mariners.
1: That's Fox's Trey Yings. Tropical Storm Bertha moving across the northern Gulf towards Texas.
3: Maximum sustained winds coming in at 50 miles per hour. The structure is still very ragged, and it's about 110 miles southwest of Panama. The intensity expected to stay in check. This is expected to remain a tropical storm as we have a couple of things that are going to hinder its development.
1: Fox Weather's Melanie Black. 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
6: News from the Radio Oklahoma News Network, I'm Ann Roberts. Today may be the hottest day of the year so far, with feel-like temps up to 114 in some areas of the state today. IMSA has now issued a medical heat alert. Radio Oklahoma's Ken Johnson takes a look.
7: The alert comes after medics responded to six suspected heat-related illness calls in a 24-hour period Sunday. Five of those patients were taken to hospitals. IMSA says it's transported 45 people for heat-related illnesses so far this month.
6: OU head football coach Brent Venables told SEC Media Days he expects improvement in the Sooners' offense this season.
8: We're going to be a lot better around our quarterback and, again, have a lot of experience coming back this year.
6: The Sooners start the 2026 campaign against UTEP Friday, September 4th in Norman. From the Radio Oklahoma News Network, I'm Ann Roberts.
9: Through the Wheat Checkoff, the Oklahoma Wheat Commission supports the efforts of wheat breeder Dr. Brett Carver and his wheat breeding team at OSU as they develop new varieties for Oklahoma and the Southern Great Plains. The news release just announced, Wyatt.
10: The genetics will sound familiar. Half of it is Smith's Gold. The other half is very different. And so this is coming from Romania. The Eastern European wheat sector, that is so important to us. That genetics just fits the Great Plains, particularly the southern and central Great Plains, extremely well. I remember seeing the first set of progenies that came from that cross, and I thought, my gosh, this is just heads and shoulders visually above everything else.
9: Dr. Carver says Wyatt has tremendous yield potential.
10: You know, we need to continue to increase that yield potential so farmers still have that competitive edge.
9: The Oklahoma Wheat Commission, working hard for Oklahoma wheat producers.
11: 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Reaching out to every corner of Oklahoma, breaking language barriers, teaching your kids how to keep safe, and showing up after devastation is why we do it. It's our motivation. We are more than just Mets. We are a part of our community. Count on us to keep you and the ones you love safe. We are 2 News Oklahoma.
12: It is officially 7 o'clock here on Rise and Shine. We have made it!
13: Woohoo! 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

0: That's High Noon by Jenna Paulette. This is Rise and Shine live from NSU Studios. My name's Brendan.
1: And I am Michi. We're going to keep the music rolling with Janet Kramer up next and Why You Wanna. This is Lakes Country 102.1.

0: That's Third Row George Strait.
1: Number 17 this week.
0: That's right. This is Rise and Shine live from NSU Studios. My name's Brendan.
1: And it's time for his Get Out of Here story.
0: Get out of here! So here's how your story goes, folks. Okay, it goes. An Indianapolis man is facing a felony criminal reckless charge after police say he posted a YouTube video showing himself firing a rifle at a bag of Starbucks coffee in his backyard as a form of protest. Investigators say the shooting happened in a residential area on the city's west side and argue the bullet could have traveled as far as a mile and a half, putting neighbors at risk. Police later recovered the rifle they believed was used. The 48-year-old suspect, Eric Smith, denies wrongdoing and is seeking to have the case dismissed, arguing no one was injured and there was no identified victim. Legal experts say prosecutors do not necessarily need a victim to prove criminal recklessness. Shouldn't there just be books, like, rules on the books about guns and city limits or something, though?
1: Yeah.
0: We shouldn't have to reinvent it.
1: Mm-hmm.
0: But also, I like these people that protest things while supporting them financially.
1: Right, because you had to purchase the bag in order to be able to shoot the video to protest them.
0: I'm going to tell you, as a bartender, I was blown away the whole time people were complaining about Bud Light. And I get you can disagree with marketing and stuff, but their money went directly to the other Bud companies.
1: Yeah, exactly.
0: They weren't even...
1: Which are kind of co-owned by the same
0: organization. Yeah, and we let all these big, monstrous, what are they called? Mergers happen. So maybe keep an eye on those things.
1: Yeah. All right. Well, that's his Get Out of Here story of the day. Man, just reminds me of this one time I heard about someone who was having fun and they were just shooting their gun in the air. Mm-hmm. And they also got in trouble because you don't know where that thing's going to fall.
0: Right.
1: You're shooting real live rounds out of that thing.
0: Mm-hmm.
1: And so, yeah, they got in trouble even though they didn't think that there was grounds for it. So it makes sense to me that there was a potential dangerous threat there.
0: Yeah, look, densely populated areas require different rules. That's
1: mm-hmm.
0: just simple.
1: All right.

0: 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And now, your official 2 News weather forecast.
1: The hottest day of the week is Tuesday, with highs topping 100 degrees and heat index values between 110 and 115. A weak front brings a little relief for Wednesday, with lower humidity and highs back in the mid-90s. But the heat quickly builds again by Friday. Small rain chances return late this week into the weekend. From the 2 News Weather Center, I'm meteorologist Annie Brown.
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I didn't come here for conversation. I can hurt all by myself. All I need is that brown bottle on the shelf. So you'll just take my money, then you'll be my best friend. And pour $10 worth of I'm over her again. 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And I know tomorrow I'll still miss her, but bartender,

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0: Jody Johnson with The Fall. This is Rise and Shine, live from the NSU studios. I'm Michi.
1: And I'm Brendan.
0: And I just came to thinking of whenever he sings the chorus and he just goes, the ride was worth the fall.
1: Yeah, sometimes you're going to get on a ride and it's going to be a little risky, but was it worth it?
0: Yeah.
1: There was a movie that had, Is the Juice Worth the Squeeze? That was always my favorite.
0: Ah, okay.
1: But is the juice worth the squeeze?
0: Interesting. Mm-hmm. All right, well, it is time for some local sports, and we're going to be starting off with this Saturday, weather permitting, of course, with Solana High Bank Speedway doing their NASCAR regional weekly races. Looks like general admission for the adults is 10, kiddos that are 12 through 6 is 5, and then 5 and under is free.
1: Yeah, you can upgrade those seats for the adults, just $30 for pits, $20 for kids 6 to 12, and those kids 5 and under still free with adult supervision.
0: And it looks like the pits open at 3, gates at 5, hot laps at 6:30, racing at 7.
1: They'll have the B-Mods out, the factory stocks, the pure stocks, the rear wheel drive interceptors, and the front wheel drive tuners.
0: And on the 30th of this month is going to be an NSU golf tournament. It has a 9 a.m. shotgun start. It's $125 per golfer. It looks like $500 for a foursome, and all proceeds are going to go towards the October 10th against West Florida. And you can go to the website at darrincheverini.com/golf, spelled out darrincheverini.com/golf.
1: Because flying a bunch of grown men to Florida could be a little expensive.
0: That is true.
1: And on August 3rd, we've got the Elite Camp. This is 9 a.m. to 4 p.m. It's just $50 for those 2 days. It's skill work development from NSU women's basketball coaches and players. 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It's a free recruiting opportunity, and you get to see what it's like to be a part.
0: So if you have a kiddo or a family member that's 9th through 12th grade and you would like for them to go to this camp, make sure that you sign them up. Go to the website, the NSU website, so that way you can look for their Elite Camp and register them today.
1: There you go.
0: All right. Well, that's all we have so far for the Sports Flash. For local sports. 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
2: 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So good news from Oklahoma quarterback John Mateer speaking with the media at SEC Football Media Days in Tampa. He talked about how the mental toll was the worst part of the injury that kept him out for much of last season, but he is back at full strength. He said that he recently did a grip test and he scored a 150 on it. They compare that to the 90 that he scored post-surgery last fall. Even after he was cleared to play, his hand was still very weak. Baseball, the Texas Rangers, they lose to the Chicago White Sox yesterday by a 10-3 score. Cardinals lose to the Angels 3-2. Each of those series set to continue this evening. 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I'm Matt Pauly with the Sports Flash on Lakes Country 102.1.
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1: 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With Ralph's recent retirement, he has handed the reins to me. 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

0: That's Honky Tonk About It by Texas High Road. This is Rise and Shine live from NSU Studios. My name's Brendan.
1: And I am Michi. It is time for some holidays today.
0: Starting off with National Fortnite Day.
1: Yeah, so Fortnite is this thing that became kind of like a hurricane. It blew up so fast, and it actually originated as an apocalyptic survival game, but they kind of grabbed a lot of popularity once people realized about the battle royale aspect of it.
0: Right. All you cowboys at the feed store, we are talking about a online video game.
1: Yes, that is right. And yeah, it has been completely crazy for the last couple of years. I believe it blew up kind of like post-COVID, I think.
0: I think it helped a little bit. I played a little bit during COVID. It definitely gets your adrenaline up. You're not even fighting or anything. You're just running away, hiding, and trying to collect stuff for quite a bit of the time.
1: Right.
0: And I was just breathing a lot.
1: See, I only played it just a few times because I'm not that big of a gamer, but I'm someone who really enjoys to watch people game. So I often watched my three YouTubers play, or I'll watch my brother.
0: I think that would be a fun game.
1: Give it a good whack.
0: Back in the day, me and my buddy used to play Castle Wolfenstein and trade off watching Comedy Central stand up. Like one would play online and the other would, and we'd switch.
1: Okay.
0: And I think Fortnite would have been an upgrade, but it would have been the same idea.
1: All right, the second holiday that we have is Junk Food Day.
0: What's your favorite junk food?
1: Gosh, I don't know. French fries?
0: You like Star Crunch?
1: Ooh, I do like Star Crunch, but the thing is that as I've gotten older, I can only eat like half of it.
0: Okay, so she needs somebody to share a Star Crunch with.
1: Yeah.
0: Also...
1: Oh, strawberry shortcakes.
0: Okay, there's another answer. She really wanted to say that one too. Your eyes.
1: Listen, it's from my childhood.
0: Where's this one come from? I just don't understand the monkey to lunch.
1: Okay, the holiday is Take Your Monkey to Lunch Day, but it's kind of impossible if, one, you don't have a monkey.
0: Yeah, mostly that's the biggest roadblock for me.
1: Right, I don't got a monkey, so I can't take it out to lunch.
0: Why not?
1: I can take my imaginary monkey that I can name George.
0: Oh, yours is curious as well?
1: Yes, very.
0: Does he have a tail or not?
1: Why wouldn't he?
0: He doesn't. Check the literature.
1: All right, I will.
0: All right, invite an alien to live with you day. That could get you in trouble.
1: Yeah, I guess you're right, it could, but I really just want to know the name of your new roommate. Really?
0: Yeah, it's hard to yell at him, though.
1: Okay.
0: You're like, click! It's really hard.
1: Okay.
0: I'm always like, don't you know it's National Be Somebody Day? Click, click, clack.
1: Oh, my gosh. So that is... where you can bring positivity and kindness, because you never know whose day that you might brighten.
0: Oh, yeah. I think it's important to bring a smile with you everywhere and just try to... Because some days you can't.
1: Right.
0: Some days it's hard to fake it. Mm-hmm. So when you got it, give it away.
1: And the last holiday is National Craft for Your Local Shelter. So giving back to our furry friends on a day like today. Create toys, blankets, and bring more joy to shelter animals.
0: That's right. And you guys know where to look in the store for that stuff they need. It's in the pet aisle.
1: Mm-hmm. All right, well, those are the holidays for today. Coming up next is the Tuna News Weather Forecast Break, so we can stay up to date on the sweltering forecast for today.
0: Ooh, it's hot out there. And on Lakes Country. What?
1: Morgan Wallen afterwards?
0: Heck yeah. On 102.1.
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4: 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And now, your official Two News weather forecast.
5: The hottest day of the week is Tuesday, with highs topping 100 degrees and heat index values between 110 and 115. A weak front brings a little relief for Wednesday, with lower humidity and highs back in the mid-90s. But the heat quickly builds again by Friday. Small rain chances return late this week into the weekend. From the Two News Weather Center, I'm meteorologist Annie Brown.
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1: Fox News, I'm CJ Pop. The polls open at 9 a.m. Eastern across Arizona for the state's primary. Republicans are choosing their candidate to face off with Democratic Governor Katie Hobbs, who's running unopposed.
2: I'm not the Democrats' governor. I'm Arizona's governor.
3: Andy Biggs has represented Arizona's 5th District for 5 terms and is the former chair of the House Freedom Caucus. He has the backing of President Trump and Turning Point Action. U.S. Representative David Schweikert was elected to Congress in 2010. He's hoping to win over independent voters.
1: Fox's Alex Hogan. 10th straight night, U.S. military strikes inside Iran. Meanwhile,
4: the president will host the president of Lebanon later today as Israel has begun withdrawing troops from the southern part of that country of Lebanon.
1: Fox's Aisha Hosni at the White House. 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
5: News from the Radio Oklahoma News Network. I'm Ann Roberts. Another spike in gas prices because of the most recent increase in fighting in the Middle East and Ukraine. The national average price for regular gas is now about $4.02 per gallon. AAA reports today's average price in Oklahoma is about $3.65. Tulsa's top cop will soon be retiring. Chief Dennis Larson says he will step down September 30th after 45 years of service. Prior to serving as chief, Larson served as captain, major, and deputy chief over the department's operations and deputy chief over the investigations bureau. A new youth sports facility is the first announced project in a larger mixed-use development planned along the Yukon Parkway corridor. Officials say NBA All-Star Trey Young, along with the Young Family Athletic Foundation, is leading the project across from Yukon High School. From the Radio Oklahoma News Network, I'm Ann Roberts.
6: I was live streaming makeup tips when my internet went down. 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
12: At 2 News Oklahoma, your stories are what matter most. Even though we're one green country, our stories are very different. We come from different neighborhoods, different backgrounds. We have different experiences. That's why we're listening to you, digging deeper, getting answers, celebrating, giving back, and sharing your stories. Everyone deserves to be heard. 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
13: It is officially 8 o'clock here on Rise and Shine Tuesday morning. I'm Michi.
14: And I'm Brendan, and we are live here from the NSU studios.
13: And ready to get you started once again for another hour of music, content, and a whole lot more.
14: So here, let's go. Let's start. Let's hit play. Here's Parmalee, Gonna Love You, on Lakes Country 102.1.

0: Loving people and working hard. In 1982, that's what Ms. Culver believed as a secret to staying young. Being true to that motto, taking care of each other is what community is all about. Since 1926, Reed Culver Funeral Home has been proud to serve our community with personal, compassionate care, dedicated to helping families create a unique and meaningful memorial to celebrate the life it represents. Speak with a staff that truly loves the people and the community it serves. Reed Culver Funeral Home, celebrating a life like no other. 918-456-2551. All right, it is time for Take Me Downtown, and you can go to the Tahlequah Public Library today, the 21st, from 2 to 3 p.m. There is going to be a dinosaur-themed adventure that will bring prehistoric fun to life through the live catalog searching demonstrations and discussions with science librarians from the Library of Congress. So call it an Unearthing Dinosaurs in the Library of Congress. There's also going to be an online scavenger hunt provided along with some creative suggestions for remixing and free-to-reuse items from the Library of Congress collection. So this is a pretty cool event, and the fact that it's coming to the Tahlequah Public Library is also, I would say, groundbreaking itself. But yeah, come and check it out. It's happening from 2 to 3 p.m. today.
1: Awesome. Also, a good way to support the community, we've got Thursday, July the 23rd, from 4:30 to 6:30 is your opportunity to stuff the bus for Cherokee County educators again. They were already blown away by your donations last year, so keep it up. You might see that bus in front of Walmart right now. Don't go do it right now. It's not, that's not what it's for. But go show up on the 23rd from 4:30 to 6:30 and fill up that bus.
0: Also, letting you know that the River City Players season is kind of wrapping up. Their last performance is going to be on August 1st, and right now they are having a flash sale alert. So for, well, when the post was posted about 20 hours ago, it said there's 48 hours for you to get a buy one ticket, get one free for the shows of the 23rd and 24th. So it looks like Thursdays are at 7:30 is a rock performance. Fridays at 1 o'clock is another rock performance. And then Fridays at 7:30, you're going to see a country show. If you want to see another country show, that'll be at Saturdays at 4. But if you want to see the last rock performance of the weekend, that is Saturdays at 1 o'clock.
1: Hey, here's another way to support the community. It's time to be a Main Street mobster. The first mission starts on July 26th, so you just have a couple of days before that begins. But the way it goes is you give them $100, and then they split up that $100 four ways and give you four different $25 gift certificates to different local businesses, and there's extra access and surprises along the way. So go ahead and check out the Main Street Mobsters and go to their Facebook page.
0: At Tahlequah Main Street Association.
1: Perfect.
0: Also, there's going to be a date that you need to save. It's for the Tahlequah Area Roundtable, Tuesday, August 11th at the Indian Capital Technology Center. That's 240 Votech Drive right here in Tahlequah from 5 to 6:30. They're going to be focusing on the upcoming bond election scheduled in August, specifically on the 25th. It's just a community conversation that is designed to provide citizens with a clear understanding of the proposed bond projects, why they were identified as priorities, excuse me, and how they could impact the future of Tahlequah. They'll have city officials and members of the bond committee will be present there to present the proposed plan and explain the vision behind the projects and answer any questions that you have. You can actually go and look at the sample ballot by going to the City of Tahlequah's Facebook page or their website to see the sample ballot so you can have a more informed
1: opinion.
0: Yes.
1: So also go check out the City of Tahlequah website. They've got lots on there. They break down all 12 of the projects very clearly, and so you'll have a little more information when you get in there.
0: That's right. And one last thing to note is that independents can vote in nonpartisan ballots for the city and state questions, so do remember that. And it's time for the 2 News weather forecast break and Clint Black with Better Man after the break.
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1: The hottest day of the week is Tuesday with highs topping 100 degrees and heat index values between 110 and 115. A weak front brings a little relief for Wednesday with lower humidity and highs back in the mid-90s. But the heat quickly builds again by Friday. Small rain chances return late this week into the weekend. From the 2 News Weather Center, I'm meteorologist Annie Brown.
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0: Well, that was a nice little ending there. That's When You Say Nothing at All by Keith Whitley. I believe that was written by my buddy Don Schlitz, the late Don Schlitz. With some help from Paul Overstreet.
1: Okay.
0: Yeah. Well, maybe the help was the other way, but classic songwriting song right there.
1: Yes, it really was. It is time for my internet find of the day.
0: That's right. And when Michi finds things on the internet, it's brought to you by BSNG Pawn Shop. They're at 1112 Muskogee Avenue, and they are four generations strong. They've got guitars, gold, they've got amps, they've got even little motorbikes and other stuff. They'll even give you a cash loan. So go hit them up or call them up at 918-456-0853 and say hi to Todd.
1: Thank you, Brendan. We are Rise and Shine live from the NSU studios, so I want to get started with my story now. So about 20 years ago, a Corvette sports car enthusiast named Joe was devastated when his wife passed away unexpectedly.
0: Ugh.
1: And at the time, the couple owned a 1990 C4 Corvette, which they enjoyed riding and driving in together. So when Joe's wife died, he put the rare 6-speed V8 Corvette in a barn and, quite frankly, left alone. So recently, a team of mechanics and auto detailers at the YouTube channel WD Detailing learned about the car in the barn and how special the car was to Joe. So they stepped in to bring the muscle car back to life as a gift to him. The detailers spent the days tackling 20 years worth of grime, rodent nest, and baked in dirt. And after deep cleaning the interior, polishing the paint, and flushing out the stale gas, mechanic Adam threw in a fresh battery and fired it up. The engine roared back to life, and on the very first try as well, even shooting 4 chicken eggs out of the exhaust pipe left behind by a formal animal tenant.
0: Oh, so, my goodness.
1: When mechanics finally revealed the fully restored vehicle to Joe, he heard the familiar engine growl before he even saw the car and was immediately brought to tears. Smiling through the emotion, he spent the afternoon sharing fond memories of his wife and celebrating the return of the closest thing he had left to driving alongside her.
0: I love that. I love when people use their skills to make other people's lives better.
1: Yes. So thank you to everybody that was helping out with the YouTube channel, WD Detailing. Go check them out on
0: the interwebs.
1: The interwebs, yeah. And go check out that story. Maybe there's a video regarding it. So thank you.
0: Very cool. Thanks for
1: Joe
0: digging
1: out.
0: That up.
1: Yeah. So that's my internet find of the day. Coming up next is going to be Country's Inside Track with Lon Helton, which you can actually hear on Sundays as well. And Billy Joe Jones with Reason to Call afterwards.
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6: Yeah, I want it so bad to tell you in person we're having a girl down.
3: Cole Swindell and wife Courtney are the parents of a baby girl named Rainey. Cole told me that becoming a dad has completely changed his priorities.
2: There's just no way until you're in the situation that you just, the sense of, I got to do whatever. And people, I remember they'd say, you know, you ready? Or you, I'm like, no, I don't know if you're ever ready. But one thing I knew was that I was going to do whatever it took to be a good dad. And that's kind of been my main focus, and just really the perspective. That's the word that sticks out,
0: yeah.
2: And it has for since she's been born. Is just it's changed, and for the best. I mean, it's incredible to be able to appreciate things. I just think, you know, losing my dad and knowing the impact he left on me, what a great human he was, and just had I not done that and known what the legacy and what I need to leave behind, I don't you know, I've never thought of it like that, but maybe I have to set an example. I have to leave, you know, something worthwhile for Rainey, and, you know, that's my priority now.
3: The experience of being a first-time dad played a part in Cole Swindell's latest single, Girl Dad, that's out right now. I'm Lon Helton, and tomorrow, Chris Young talks food at his new bar on Country's Inside Track.
7: 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It's our motivation. We are more than just Mets. We are a part of our community. 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

0: 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We'd love to certify you today. All right, it is time for things that you need to know. Today, starting with coming together for the Lockwoods. Today, there's going to be a bean dinner and live auction benefit for Dalton Lockwood, who has been recently diagnosed with lung cancer. This benefit will help ease Lacey and Dalton's financial burden during this difficult time, and it's a great way to come together to support this wonderful family. If you bring $10, you can get away with beans, cornbread, dessert, and a drink. It's all happening at the Tahlequah Community Building today, starting at 5 p.m., which is when the dinner is served. Looks like live auction begins at 6, and then there's a 50-50 raffle at 7 o'clock. So if you have any last-minute donations for auction items or questions, if you can even do that, contact Billy Gibson at 918-822-0171, and it looks like you can drop it off at the Cherokee County Farm Bureau office located right behind Reeser's. And thank you in advance for your kindness and support for the Lockwoods.
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0: And hey, that's this weekend. All right, you can also go to the Cherokee County 4-H and FFA Livestock Booster Club as they are hosting their annual back-to-school garage sale and market. So it looks like it's taking place on August 7th from 10 a.m. to 5 p.m. and then the 8th from 8 a.m. to 4 p.m., all happening at the Tahlequah Community Building located at 908 South College. So the first 25 kids that come through the door each morning will receive a free backpack with supplies. They'll have new and used clothing, furniture, household items, and more. It looks like concession will also be available. And if you're thinking, I'd like to be a vendor, well, call Latasha. That is 918-822-2050.
1: Then later on at the end of that month, August 29th, at 8:30, that's the check-in time for the International Overdose Awareness Color Run, 1 mile fun run, and 5K. But the running starts at 9 o'clock, so go show up over there by Southridge and sign up. And don't forget to be early, because you want to have that white shirt so it can be all rainbowy later.
0: Yes, so you can pre-register now by going to Recovery 918's Facebook page or to the Cherokee County Health Services Council page, and you should be able to find the event for the International Overdose Awareness Color Run. And then down there in the description, there is a link for you to register.
1: That way they know you're coming.
0: Exactly, and they can have a shirt ready for you. And that is things that you need to know today. All right, coming up next is the 2 News weather forecast break, and then Chris Young, till the last one dies afterwards.
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3: 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And now, your official 2 News weather forecast.
4: The hottest day of the week is Tuesday, with highs topping 100 degrees and heat index values between 110 and 115. A weak front brings a little relief for Wednesday, with lower humidity and highs back in the mid-90s. But the heat quickly builds again by Friday. Small rain chances return late this week into the weekend. From the 2 News Weather Center, I'm meteorologist Annie Brown.
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16: News, I'm Therese Crowley. U.S. military aircraft reported surging into theater amid 10 straight days of CENTCOM airstrikes on Iran's ability to strike commercial ships and U.S. Gulf bases.
17: The president is weighing whether he's going to return to a full-scale conflict with Iran. That would include strikes that are closer to Tehran, strikes that are closer to nuclear sites that they have been avoiding so far.
16: Fox's Aisha Hazmi says President Trump was to receive three American soldiers' bodies today, but the dignified transfer from overseas was delayed. The fourth soldier killed in Iraq, detonating an Iran drone aimed as Sergeant Michael Swinton of Fayetteville, North Carolina. Senator Lindsey Graham will be honored in the Capitol Rotunda before his funeral Tuesday. And his sister, Darlene, tells Fox's Hannity she has decided to run for a full term. America's listening to Fox News.
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26: From the Radio Oklahoma News Network, I'm Ann Roberts. People in the Northeast pay three times as much for electricity as Oklahoma. Short-term, U.S. Senator Alan Armstrong is working to overcome environmentalists and streamline federal regulations.
27: We're not going to allow pipelines to be getting built, even though it's a much cleaner, much safer, much more efficient way of delivering that product.
26: Armstrong says New Englanders pay $4 for a gallon of heating oil when they could pay 42 cents a gallon equivalent in natural gas. Authorities in Tulsa resorted to pepper balls and an arrest team to forcibly remove a suspected drunk driver from his vehicle on Sunday. Officers boxed in the stalled truck to prevent escape and say the driver refused repeated commands to exit the vehicle. The man, who reportedly sipped vodka inside of police, was booked into jail on suspicion of DUI. From the Radio Oklahoma News Network, I'm Ann Roberts.
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6: We have made it to the 9 o'clock hour so far here on Rise and Shine. 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
2: 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And now, your official 2 News weather forecast.
3: The hottest day of the week is Tuesday with highs topping 100 degrees and heat index values between 110 and 115. A weak front brings a little relief for Wednesday with lower humidity and highs back in the mid-90s. But the heat quickly builds again by Friday. Small rain chances return late this week into the weekend. From the 2 News Weather Center, I'm meteorologist Annie Brown.
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0: That's Ashley Cook singing Baby Blues. She might be late for dinner. This is Rise and Shine live from NSU Studios. My name's Brendan.
1: Four. All right. You know, Ashley Cook actually stopped by the studio at one point in time, and she's very sweet.
0: Get out of town.
1: No, I'm serious.
0: What?
1: Yeah, I'm pretty sure she was playing your place.
0: Come back, Ashley.
1: We'd love to see you in Tahlequah once again.
0: Yes.
1: All right, well, it is time for...
0: The concert calendar. It's brought to you by Corona and Bear. They're at 200 Muskogee Avenue. They've got the food, live music, outdoor patio, and fire pits you've been looking for.
1: That's right. On Tuesday nights, they have open mic night with Larry Hewitt, and it looks like it starts at 7 p.m., but next Tuesday, you're actually going to have the Magnolia Brothers performing right before open mic night with Larry Hewitt.
0: Yeah, so if you're there for happy hour, you might catch that too. Mm-hmm. And every Thursday, you've got friend of the studio DJ Sean Solo doing music bingo or trivia.
1: And looks like there's going to be a show on the 31st, which is, what day of the week is that?
0: Away.
1: A Friday. So you're going to see Mark Gibson performing there from 8 to 11.
0: That's right. Then we got the Squeeze In down the street at 109 Spring Street. They do live music on Mondays and Sundays, 8 p.m. and 6 p.m. respectively. You can also catch karaoke Tuesday, Thursday, and Saturday, and open mic on Wednesdays.
1: I need to fix that. Also, there is the Deck at Cookson Village at 19725 West Cookson Bend Road. Looks like on the 22nd, you're going to have Lyle Dieter performing at the Village. And then on the 23rd is the Pearson Brothers. And the 24th is Jimmy's Dog Pound. I love the name.
0: That's right. So that's a Wednesday, Thursday, Friday, and Saturday show out at the Deck at Cookson.
1: Mm-hmm. I do believe the Saturday show is Wanda Watson.
0: Perfect. And then other places to go, July 23rd, you can do that classic Rock the Block thing out in the Summer Nights in Norris Park series. That's going to be the Ed Linehart Trio playing from 6 to 8 p.m., but you're going to want to bring a chair or a blanket for the park setting.
1: Yes, and then on the 24th, if you are somewhere in Texas on the road, you can go and catch Blaine Bailey performing at Love and War in Plano, Texas.
0: That's right, and then July 24th through the 26th, that's going to be the Champagne Posse's Trail Ride in Porter, Oklahoma.
1: And then on the 25th is Joe Mack at the Diamond Head Resort right here in Tahlequah.
0: Then the 25th, again, you've got 10 Killer Lake Poker Run. This one's at Burnt Cabin Marina.
1: Once again, that's Park Hill. Yes, sir. And then on the 25th, and then once again on August 15th, is going to be an indoor flea market. This is at the Claremore Expo Center in Claremore.
0: How interesting. Then you've got July 30th through the 31st, you got Sun Squabby, Easy Baked, Sasquatch, Vincent Anton, Turp Float Festival, all at Diamond Head Resort.
1: Hey, and then it looks like to tie off the end of July on the 31st is Into the Woods. This is at the Muskogee Little Theater, right in Muskogee.
0: How about live performances?
1: Mm-hmm. And don't forget about Diamond Head,
0: Diamond Stone.
1: Diamond Stone is what I mean to say. Of course, there's going to be Jason Bourne and the Stragglers, Silverada, they'll have the Red Dirt Rangers, Casey West, Emily Hollingshed, and a whole lot more. Cantantine and the Penny Pickers and Canyon Sons as well.
0: That's right.
1: And
0: Emily Hollingshed, I think you said that already.
1: Yeah, and that's August 20th through the 22nd, I believe, if my memory serves me correct.
0: It does.
1: All right, well, that's the concert calendar. More to come up after the break, like Mike Ryan and his latest single.
0: On Lakes Country, 102.1.
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3: 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Even though we're one green country, our stories are very different. We come from different neighborhoods, different backgrounds. We have different experiences. 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

0: That was Sundance Head singing Guinevere. This is Rise and Shine live from NSU Studios. My name is Brendan.
1: And I am Michi. It is almost time. Well, I'm so sorry. It is time for us to step away from the mics and hang it up and let you have fun with Christian.
0: You gave me whiplash. I almost left and then I almost didn't leave and then I remembered I could leave. Yeah, then I remembered when I leave, I'm usually hungry.
1: I was pulling at your collar, as some would say.
0: Mm-hmm.
1: All right,
0: tugging.
1: It is... like he was saying, time for lunch. So head out to Harold Burgers. This is at Downing. I believe it's 200 East Downing. They're open for lunch. So you can go and get yourself some really nice burgers, fries, or onion rings. And don't forget about those drinks.
0: That's right. She wants a root beer, but you can get whatever you want. You can get a Pepsi.
1: I know. You're not me. You got freedom over here.
0: Maybe lemonade.
1: Let freedom ring.
0: Maybe just a sweet tea person.
1: And say hi to Jessica and Robert over there.
0: Absolutely. And if you've got a friend, remember they've got that 2-for-burger deal. And if you've got a couple of friends, they got a bag.
1: They do. All right. Well, I want to say thank you to David Zaman. He came in this morning to record an interview that we will be playing tomorrow. So make sure you stick around for the 9 o'clock hour on Wednesday.
0: Yeah, we'll be talking about some sustainability and some lawn mowing.
1: Yes, that's right. And I do want to say that I will not be here tomorrow. I will be at a meeting somewhere else. So Brendan will be taking you through your Wednesday by himself, but I'll be back on Thursday.
0: We'll be just fine. Don't worry, folks.
1: You're going to float, I believe. Sorry, that's a Barbie song. Anyways, it's time for the 2 News weather forecast break. Then Chris Jansen with what he can do with that beer can.
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4: The hottest day of the week is Tuesday, with highs topping 100 degrees and heat index values between 110 and 115. A weak front brings a little relief for Wednesday, with lower humidity and highs back in the mid-90s. But the heat quickly builds again by Friday. Small rain chances return late this week into the weekend. From the 2 News Weather Center, I'm meteorologist Annie Brown.
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1: News. I'm CJ Papa. 10th straight night of bombing. Iran is not stopping the Islamic Republic from targeting its neighbors.
2: The Iranians are launching new attacks today. Earlier, sirens sounded across Bahrain amid incoming Iranian missile fire. The Jordanians say they shot down at least 5 incoming Iranian drones.
1: Fox's Trey Yanks in Tel Aviv. The War Department says Sergeant Michael Emmanuel Swinton of Fayetteville, North Carolina, died in northern Iraq during a controlled detonation of a downed one-way unmanned drone. July 19th, the incident is under investigation. Voters giving a thumbs down to President Trump for his handling of the economy, dropping 13 points between March of last year and June of this year in the latest Fox News surveys. And the body of the late South Carolina Senator Lindsey Graham will be honored in a private ceremony in the Capitol Rotunda next Tuesday. 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
9: From the Radio Oklahoma News Network, I'm Ann Roberts. People in the Northeast pay 3 times as much for electricity as Oklahoma. Short-term, U.S. Senator Alan Armstrong is working to overcome environmentalists and streamline federal regulations.
10: We're not going to allow pipelines to be getting built, even though it's a much cleaner, much safer, much more efficient way of delivering that product.
9: Armstrong says New Englanders pay $4 for a gallon of heating oil when they could pay 42 cents a gallon equivalent in natural gas. Authorities in Tulsa resorted to pepper balls and an arrest team to forcibly remove a suspected drunk driver from his vehicle on Sunday. Officers boxed in the stalled truck to prevent escape and say the driver refused repeated commands to exit the vehicle. The man, who reportedly sipped vodka inside of police, was booked into jail on suspicion of DUI. From the Radio Oklahoma News Network, I'm Ann Roberts.
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14: Hello and good morning. You're listening to KEOK Middays with your host, Christian. Thank you for joining me on this fine Tuesday, July 21st. And I know exactly why you're here. You want to hear the best red dirt and country hits out there. Well, that's exactly what this station is playing. Coming up is five in a row to kick off our show. Included will be William Clark Green, Jake Bush, Kane Brown, and Caleb Sutton. But starting us off first is Back in the Saddle by Luke Combs. So make sure you're not going anywhere because I'm playing the best music all day long on Lakes Country 102.1.

0: That was Caleb Sutton with Howdy Ma'am. You've been listening to KEOK Middays with your host, Christian. Make sure you keep it that way through our first break of the day. Coming up is the 2 News weather forecast, along with information about stuff happening around Tahlequah. But as soon as we get back, it's Burn Me Down by Marty Stewart up first, followed by Ty Stale, Jason Bolin and the Stragglers, and finally Ella Langley with Morgan Wallen. And that's all going to be on Licks Country 102.1.
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4: Lakes Country 102.1, and now your official 2 News weather forecast.
5: The hottest day of the week is Tuesday, with highs topping 100 degrees and heat index values between 110 and 115. A weak front brings a little relief for Wednesday, with lower humidity and highs back in the mid-90s, but the heat quickly builds again by Friday. Small rain chances return late this week into the weekend. From the 2 News Weather Center, I'm meteorologist Annie Brown.
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0: Noah Langley and Morgan Wallen with I Can't Love You Anymore. You've been listening to KEOK Middays. Coming up next is a short break. But I promise as soon as we're back, there's even more Red Dirt and Country hits for you to look forward to. Starting with Down by the River by Seth Camden. Then it's Uncle Lucius and Celestial Alcoser. 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

0: 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And now, your official 2 News weather forecast.
1: The hottest day of the week is Tuesday, with highs topping 100 degrees and heat index values between 110 and 115. A weak front brings a little relief for Wednesday, with lower humidity and highs back in the mid-90s. But the heat quickly builds again by Friday. Small rain chances return late this week into the weekend. From the 2 News Weather Center, I'm meteorologist Annie Brown.
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8: Hey, welcome back to KEOK Middays. My name is Christian, and I'm your host every day from 10 to 2. Now that we've wrapped up the break, it's time to start 4 songs in a row. Stick with me for Guy Vincent, Darius Rucker, and Blake Shelton, because they're all coming up. But starting us off first is Josh Ross with Hey How You Look. Then after the next break should get us into the 11 o'clock hour, so make sure you're keeping it right here on the best local station around, Lakes Country 102.1.

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1: Fox News, I'm Therese Crowley. 10 straight days of CENTCOM airstrikes on Iran's ability to target commercial ships and U.S. Gulf bases. The fourth U.S. soldier killed by Iran strikes detonating an Iran drone in Iraq is identified as Sergeant Michael Swinton of Fayetteville, assigned to Fort Bragg. Treasury Secretary Scott Bessent tells Fox the U.S. has frozen millions in Iran assets.
2: We're going to keep pressing, but we're also going to marshal the resources and save the resources that we recover for the Iranian people when we get on the other side of
1: it. Fox News power ranking shows 68% of voters now disapprove of how President Trump is handling the economy. Former President Joe Biden loses a D.C. federal appeal allowing the release of his audio recordings with a ghostwriter that Special Counsel Robert Hur said showed an elderly man with a poor memory. 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
3: News of the Radio Oklahoma News Network. I'm Ken Johnson. A warning about timber theft for landowners in northeast Oklahoma. Radio Oklahoma's morning anchor Ann Roberts has details.
4: The Oklahoma Department of Agriculture, Food, and Forestry is working with local, state, and federal law enforcement partners on a large-scale investigation into organized timber theft rings. Authorities say landowners, especially in northeast Oklahoma, should be on the lookout for unusual vehicle traffic on their property or unauthorized off-road vehicles. Check for litter and other signs of trespassing and inspect any cut or missing timber.
3: For the first time since June, gasoline prices are above $4 a gallon. The spike of more than 30 cents over the last week is due to the increase in military action in Iran and Ukraine. Oklahoma continues to see the lowest gas prices in the nation. Radio Oklahoma News Network. I'm Ken Johnson.
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11: Hello and welcome back to KEOK Middays. 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Coming up is Randy C. Moore, Hardy, Randall King, and David Lewis, but first up is going to be Randy Adkins, If You're Going Through Hell. 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
8: The hottest day of the week is Tuesday with highs topping 100 degrees and heat index values between 110 and 115. A weak front brings a little relief for Wednesday with lower humidity and highs back in the mid-90s. But the heat quickly builds again by Friday. Small rain chances return late this week into the weekend. From the 2 News Weather Center, I'm meteorologist Annie Brown.
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13: 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You're now listening to KEOK Middays. And you've got fantastic timing. I'm just about to start our next song block. First up will be Thomas Rhett, Look What God Gave Her. Then I've got Roland Witt, Kelsey Ballerini, and Bells to finish us off. Then after all that music, you can look forward to the Country News Now segment, the show that tells you everything going on in country pop culture. So make sure you're keeping it right here to the best local station around, Lakes Country 102.1.

0: When it comes to news, we're first in country. Country news now. Lauren Elena's got a new song with Kane Brown, Never Been in Love. And she's telling us how she met her love, Cam.
1: I've never been in love.
2: Cameron and I met in Mexico at the Crash My Playa Festival. Brian has a festival in Mexico every year. And we met backstage over tequila and tacos. What more could a girl want?
0: I'm Lisa Manning for Country News Now.
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0: That was Cheat on You by Amanda Kate Ferris. You're listening to Karaoke Middays. And stop, don't think about it. Don't change that dial, because I'm going to be right back with even more of the country and red dirt hits you want to hear. Included will be Roses and Weeds, Cody Jinx, and Brooks and Dunn. And the first song that's playing right after the break is Still a Lefty with Boston. And that's all going to be on Licks Country 102.1.
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3: The hottest day of the week is Tuesday, with highs topping 100 degrees and heat index values between 110 and 115. A weak front brings a little relief for Wednesday, with lower humidity and highs back in the mid-90s. But the heat quickly builds again by Friday. Small rain chances return late this week into the weekend. From the 2 News Weather Center, I'm meteorologist Annie Brown.
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3: News. I'm Gianna DeLosi. President Trump hosting the president of Lebanon at the White House in a visit focused on implementing a U.S. brokered agreement to disarm Hezbollah and secure the Israeli military withdrawal from the country.
4: There's a Hezbollah problem, but we've done some things that I think the world will take notice. Again, it's been a very badly treated place and country, and we're going to have it properly treated and treated with respect that it deserves.
3: Now comes as Iran and the U.S. trade strikes for the 10th straight day.
5: This morning, there were strikes into Bahrain. Sirens were going off inside of that country as Iran began firing at U.S. targets there. Iran also lodging missiles and drones at Jordan and Kuwait's power and water plants overnight.
3: Fox's Aisha Hasni. 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
6: News of the Radio Oklahoma News Network. I'm Ken Johnson. Oklahoma U.S. Senator Alan Armstrong is seeking to pass legislation to streamline the federal permitting of pipelines. State Capitol correspondent Trey Davis with more.
7: As the former head of Williams Tulsa, Armstrong spent 4 years getting approval for a pipeline from northeast Pennsylvania into New York and New Jersey, only to have those state governors block it.
8: They are not going to attract industry into those markets because they won't allow low-cost energy into that space.
7: Armstrong says consumers in New England pay three times the cost for electricity as Oklahomans by trucking in the fuel. A pipeline delivers more cleanly and cheaply.
6: A 43-year-old man is arrested in Tulsa after police say a missing 14-year-old girl was found in his hotel room. Tulsa police say FBI surveillance video shows the girl at a Quick Trip talking to Matthew Pouza, who worked there as a clerk. Officers later found Pouza's vehicle at the hotel. When he answered the door, police say the girl was inside. Radio Oklahoma News Network, I'm Ken Johnson.
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12: 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You're listening to KEOK Middays with your host, Christian. It's also the top of the 12 o'clock hour, which means I get to play you guys five songs in a row starting right now. Coming up will be Jenna Paulette, Kylie Fry, Nate Smith, and Cody Widener. 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
2: An extreme heat warning in effect for our afternoon and evening with a feel-like temperature 110 degrees or higher for much of the day. Take your heat precautions. Actual temperatures climbing to 102 this afternoon. Only dropping to a low in the mid to upper 70s tonight, but a cooler, less humid day awaits us for Wednesday with highs in the mid-90s. In the 2 News Weather Center, I'm meteorologist Mike Grogan.
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9: 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You're now listening to KEOK Middays. You're going to be glad you tuned in because coming up is four songs in a row. Starting with Gentle on My Mind by the band Perry. Then it's Caitlin Butts, Joey Green, and James Barker Band. So if you love Red Dirt and Country Hits, you're going to want to keep it on the best local station around. 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
1: If you see me in the morning, I tell you it's important to understand I'm just a little sick. That's why my eyes are kind of red. I probably ought to stay in bed, just so the world can knock you down right quick.

0: 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SEC Football Media Days continuing on in Tampa. A contingent from Oklahoma did meet with the media yesterday. Also, USA Today has announced their preseason SEC honors. Their predicted order of finish, Oklahoma is the preseason number six team in the league, following number one Texas and then Georgia, LSU, Mississippi, and Texas A&M, all sitting in front of Oklahoma. The Sooners getting two players recognized on the preseason All-SEC team, defensive lineman David Stone and kicker Tate Sandell, both being honored. In baseball, the Texas Rangers lose to the White Sox yesterday 10-3. Cardinals lose to the Angels 3-2. Series are continuing tonight. 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

0: was the Turnpike Troubadours with Feeling Good Again, featuring Sierra Hole. My name is Christian, and you've been listening to KEOK Middays, so I'm going to have to ask you to keep it tuned right here through our next break. But I promise we'll wrap it up quick because I've got more country music to get back to. As soon as we're back from the break, it's Luke Combs with Be By You. Then he's followed up by Aaron Lloyd, Casey Johns, and Sugarland. So if you're a fan of country music, you found the best station. 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
0: An extreme heat warning in effect for our afternoon and evening with a feel-like temperature 110 degrees or higher for much of the day. Take your heat precautions. Actual temperatures climbing to 102 this afternoon. Only dropping to a low in the mid to upper 70s tonight, but a cooler, less humid day awaits us for Wednesday with highs in the mid-90s. In the 2 News Weather Center, I'm meteorologist Mike Grogan.
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1: News. I'm Therese Crowley. President Trump working on the big picture of Middle East peace, hosting the president of Lebanon, says we will help Lebanon, struggling for years with Hezbollah militants within their borders, targeting Israel and vice versa. Also saying we've been nice with Iran, but we will hit their nuclear sites as Iran keeps striking Gulf neighbors and ships. And what about Iran's strategy to put the Houthi rebels up to attacking ships and tankers in the Red Sea?
2: We've had no problem with the Houthis. They've had no problem with us for a long period of time, including during this conflict. I think that if there is something like that, we'll just have to take care of business.
1: Air Force Hurricane Hunter clocked 60-mile-an-hour winds from the center of Tropical Storm Bertha, 60 miles south-southwest of Panama City, Florida. Tropical storm warnings to Terrebonne, Louisiana. 4 inches of rain possible, 1 to 4 foot storm surge. 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
5: News for the Radio Oklahoma News Network. I'm Ken Johnson. As military action heats up in Iran and Ukraine, gasoline prices are on the rise. Ann Roberts with more.
6: Gas prices in Tulsa increased more than 30 cents in 1 week, but Oklahoma continues to have some of the lowest prices in the nation. AAA reports that the national average for regular gas is about $4.02 per gallon. Oklahoma's average price for regular gas is about $3.65. a gallon.
5: Pittsburgh and Haskell counties have a new district attorney. State Capitol correspondent Trey Davis with more.
7: Governor Kevin Stitt named Stigler attorney James Green to fill the vacant District 18 district attorney post effective immediately. Green has been serving as the acting DA for Pittsburgh and Haskell counties since April when Chuck Sullivan resigned to join the U.S. Attorney's Office. Green is a 20-year veteran of the Marine Corps, including time as a JAG officer, and was also assistant district attorney under Sullivan.
5: Radio Oklahoma News Network, I'm Ken Johnson.
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2: An extreme heat warning in effect for our afternoon and evening with a feel-like temperature 110 degrees or higher for much of the day. Take your heat precautions. Actual temperatures climbing to 102 this afternoon. Only dropping to a low in the mid to upper 70s tonight, but a cooler, less humid day awaits us for Wednesday with highs in the mid-90s. In the 2 News Weather Center, I'm meteorologist Mike Grogan.
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3: Hello and welcome back from the break. You're now listening to KEOK Middays. Coming up is four songs in a row. Included will be Greg Swan, Luke Bryan, and Riley Green. So make sure you're keeping it right here. And starting us off first is Joe DiMessina with Lesson and Leavin'. And that's all on Lakes Country 102.1.

0: Every brush stroke tells a story. Every carving holds a memory in the heart of Tahlequah. The voices of the past are finding a new way to speak to us today. Starting April 6th, the John Hare Cultural Center and Kitu'a Museum proudly presents its first ever visual art exhibit, Kitu'a Storytelling Through Art. We're honoring the legacy of two remarkable Kitu'a tribal members, the late Ed Ratcliffe and artist Roger Loftus. Experience Ratcliffe's evocative silver and bronze works and Loftus's vivid depictions of traditional life, from flit napping and basket weaving to the quiet moments of childhood near Jay, Oklahoma. These aren't just paintings, they're windows into our shared history. The exhibit runs through October 6th. Admission is just $5 per person, with special rates available for groups. It's a perfect afternoon for the family to connect with the heritage of the Kitu'a people. 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

0: was Ronnie Bowen with Ain't That a Drink. My name is Christian, and you've been listening to KEOK Middays. Thank you for tuning in on this Tuesday, but it's getting close to 2 o'clock, so that means I've got to start wrapping things up. But don't think about going anywhere. I've still got time for 4 more songs in a row. Right now, we're taking a quick break, but if you stick with me, you can look forward to Rocky Mountain Low by Corey Kent, followed by Addison Malik, Brandy Balin, and Easton Corbin will finish off the show. But I know you want to hear more music, which is why TJ Wicks is going to take over as your next host, and he's got even more country lined up. So make sure you're staying right here on the best locally owned station in all of Oklahoma, Lakes Country 102.1.
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2: An extreme heat warning in effect for our afternoon and evening with a feel-like temperature 110 degrees or higher for much of the day. Take your heat precautions. Actual temperatures climbing to 102 this afternoon. Only dropping to a low in the mid to upper 70s tonight, but a cooler, less humid day awaits us for Wednesday with highs in the mid-90s. In the 2 News Weather Center, I'm meteorologist Mike Grogan.
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1: Fox News, I'm John Saucier. President Trump hosting the President of Lebanon for a bilateral meeting at the White House today. Mr. President, do you have any concerns about a blockade of ship traffic in the Red Sea by Houthi rebels in Yemen?
2: We've had no problem with the Houthis. They've had no problem with us for a long period of time, including during this conflict. I think that if there is something like that, we'll just have to take care of business.
1: The Iranian-backed Houthis announced they would be enforcing a blockade against Saudi Arabia in the Bab al-Mandeb Strait. The U.S. military announcing the deaths of four U.S. service members in Iranian attacks over the weekend. House Democratic Caucus Vice Chair Ted Lieu blames Republicans.
3: They died because Donald Trump and his rubber-stamp Republicans entered a war of choice with no strategy, a lack of defensive munitions, and a lack of planning.
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11: 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I'm David McCollum. Governor Kevin Stitt announces a new Space Advantage strategy at the Farnborough International Air Show in England. The Oklahoma Advanced Space Innovation Sector is structured around the Infinity One spaceport in Burns Flat, Tinker Air Force Base in the FAA Center in OKC, and Tulsa's aerospace manufacturing companies, and is aimed at securing jobs, investment, and federal contracts. The aerospace and defense industry is the state's second largest and fastest growing sector, generating a $44 billion annual economic impact. The extremely high temperatures and a well that's undergoing repairs lead to a conservation request by Southern Oklahoma Water Company. The Ardmore-based utility is asking customers to avoid outdoor watering that's unrelated to animals and minimize all water use. Repairs to the well are expected to be finished by the end of late next week. More on these stories at RadioOklahomaNews.com. For the Radio Oklahoma News Network, I'm David McCollum.
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19: 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Up next, we've got Five Street Songs kick off the Overdrive. We got Billy Joe Jones, Trent Cowie, Ty Myers, and Frank Ray. But we're going to kick it off with As Good As I Once Was by Norman Moore native Mr. Toby Keith here on Lakes Country 102.1.

0: 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Hey, y'all, this is TJ Wicks. 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Hope you're having a great afternoon, but I hope Alan Jackson, Henry Williams, Paige Lewis, and Cody Johnson songs make that a little bit easier on you here on Lakes Country 102.1.
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3: An extreme heat warning in effect for our afternoon and evening with a feel-like temperature 110 degrees or higher for much of the day. Take your heat precautions. Actual temperatures climbing to 102 this afternoon. Only dropping to a low in the mid to upper 70s tonight, but a cooler, less humid day awaits us for Wednesday with highs in the mid-90s. In the 2 News Weather Center, I'm meteorologist Mike Grogan.
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0: 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Up next, we got Addison Malik, Brad Paisley, and Texas High Road coming up for you. 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

0: Honky Tonk About It by Texas High Road. Hey, y'all, this is TJ Wicks. You're listening to Lakes Country 102.1. Over here on the Overdrive, we're going to try to play you the best songs we can to round out this hour. We've got Vincent Mason, Sandy June, Aaron Watson, and Josh Turner. So keep it right here on Lakes Country 102.1.
1: 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And now, your official 2 News weather forecast.
2: An extreme heat warning in effect for our afternoon and evening with a feel-like temperature 110 degrees or higher for much of the day. Take your heat precautions. Actual temperatures climbing to 102 this afternoon. Only dropping to a low in the mid to upper 70s tonight, but a cooler, less humid day awaits us for Wednesday with highs in the mid-90s. In the 2 News Weather Center, I'm meteorologist Mike Grogan.
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3: Fox News, I'm Tom Graham. Pentagon leadership visiting Capitol Hill today to request more funding from the Senate Appropriations Committee following intensified airstrikes against Iran.
4: The Pentagon is slated to run out of money at the end of the month if Congress doesn't intervene. Secretary Hegseth and General Dan Kane taking questions from the Senate Appropriations Committee about their $1.5 trillion defense budget request, but also the $67 billion supplemental that they will need for the Iran war. That's part of the $87 billion supplemental that has not been funded at this point.
3: Fox's Jennifer Griffin. Tropical storm Bertha strengthening along the northern Gulf. The system expected to lash coastal communities in parts of Florida, Alabama, Mississippi, and Louisiana. Looking at strong wind gusts, heavy rain, and flooding. 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
12: 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I'm David McCollum. Oklahoma's tax-free weekend is just around the corner. The 2026 sales tax holiday runs from Friday, August 7th through Sunday, August 9th. To qualify, clothing and footwear must be priced under $100 per item. Athletic cleats and protective footwear, sports uniforms, school supplies, and accessories are not eligible. Another year and another controversy centered around the Tulsa National Little League softball team. Two separate opponents filed a formal protest at the recent Southwest Regional Championship Tournament. The complaints allege the team stacked its roster with six players who did not meet eligibility or school attendance requirements. Similar complaints were filed last year when the entire roster was alleged to have been ineligible. 9 of the 10 players from that team are back for this year, as are all three coaches. More on these stories at RadioOklahomaNews.com. For the Radio Oklahoma News Network, I'm David McCollum.
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18: Well, hey, y'all, this is TJ Wicks. You're listening to Lakes Country 102.1. Up here on the 3 o'clock hour, we're going to kick it off with five straight songs. We got Mike Ryan, Bree Bagwell, Chris Young, and Jason Scott in the High Heat. But we're going to go ahead and kick it off with Crazy People by our Randy Rogers Band here on Lakes Country 102.1.

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2: 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And now, your official 2 News weather forecast.
3: An extreme heat warning in effect for our afternoon and evening with a feel-like temperature 110 degrees or higher for much of the day. Take your heat precautions. Actual temperatures climbing to 102 this afternoon. Only dropping to a low in the mid to upper 70s tonight, but a cooler, less humid day awaits us for Wednesday with highs in the mid-90s. In the 2 News Weather Center, I'm meteorologist Mike Grogan.
4: They say you can't sing a classic country anthem on an empty stomach. At Ruby's Italiclaw, they're making sure nobody has to. Named after a grandmother who was as legendary in the kitchen as a Hall of Fame ballad, Ruby's is the heart of comfort food on South Muskogee Avenue. From sourdough bread that's practically a local treasure to goulash that tastes just like a hug from the past, every bite is inspired by Ruby's own recipes. Whether it's a sandwich piled high with premium meats, a midday quiche, or a cupcake that hits all the right notes, they're serving up the grandma standard Monday through Friday. But the coverage doesn't stop at the kitchen door. 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Listeners ready for a getaway can head on over to Ruby's Facebook page. 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

0: Never Call Again by Gavin Adcock. Hey, y'all, this is TJ Wicks. You're listening to Lakes Country 102.1. We got Chase Harden, Randall King, and Delaney Ann coming up next for you. So don't you go anywhere. Keep it right here. 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
1: 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With Ralph's recent retirement, he has handed the reins to me. 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

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One's 36, one's 23. It's hard to believe, but you're gonna miss this. You're gonna want this back. You're gonna wish these days.

0: 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Hey y'all, this is DJ Wicks. 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
2: An extreme heat warning in effect for our afternoon and evening with a feel-like temperature 110 degrees or higher for much of the day. Take your heat precautions. Actual temperatures climbing to 102 this afternoon. Only dropping to a low in the mid to upper 70s tonight, but a cooler, less humid day awaits us for Wednesday with highs in the mid-90s. In the 2 News Weather Center, I'm meteorologist Mike Grogan.
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1: Fox News, I'm John Saucier. The United States and Iran continue to exchange fire as a deal to end the conflict seems nowhere in sight. Senate Majority Leader John Thune commenting on President Trump's reaction to moves made by the Iranian regime.
2: What the president did in response to the Iranians violating the ceasefire was to make it clear that we weren't going to tolerate that. And I think his objective is getting the strait open.
1: Senator Thune says Iran is breaking international law by preventing ships from crossing through the Strait of Hormuz. Senate Minority Leader Chuck Schumer, he says Dems in the upper chamber are working to bring American soldiers out of that region.
3: Senate Democrats will now force another vote this week to end this unauthorized war and bring our troops home.
1: Secretary of War Pete Hegseth is testifying in front of a congressional panel on the Pentagon's budget request. He tells Congress the latest estimate of the cost of the war with Iran, $37.5 billion. 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
7: News on the Radio Oklahoma News Network. I'm Trey Davis. As it did with COVID, the State Department of Health has created a dashboard to track cyclospora cases in Oklahoma. The agency reports 170 confirmed cases in patients ranging from 9 to 94 years old. 55% of those patients are female. On average, the illness takes 7 days from consuming tainted food to onset. Oklahoma County prosecutors have charged former Oklahoma City Thunder and OSU star Desmond Mason for defrauding four investors who commissioned artwork that was never delivered. DA Vicki Behenna announced the four counts Tuesday. A fifth alleged victim is in Tulsa County. A 13-year-old Tulsa teen is in custody after brandishing a gun and threatening a girl at the gathering place. The gun was discovered in the boy's backpack. He was arrested on a complaint of a minor in possession of a firearm. For more news, visit RadioOklahomaNews.com. I'm Trey Davis on the Radio Oklahoma News Network.
8: Through the Wheat Checkoff, the Oklahoma Wheat Commission supports the efforts of wheat breeder Dr. Brett Carver and his wheat breeding team at OSU as they develop new varieties for Oklahoma and the Southern Great Plains. The news release just announced, Wyatt.
9: The genetics will sound familiar. Half of it is Smith's Gold. The other half is very different. And so this is coming from Romania. The Eastern European wheat sector, that is so important to us. That genetics just fits the Great Plains, particularly the Southern and Central Great Plains, extremely well. I remember seeing the first set of progenies that came from that cross, and I thought, my gosh, this is just heads and shoulders visually above everything else.
8: Dr. Carver says Wyatt has tremendous yield potential.
9: You know, we need to continue to increase that yield potential so farmers still have that competitive edge.
8: The Oklahoma Wheat Commission, working hard for Oklahoma wheat producers.
10: 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We come from different neighborhoods, different backgrounds. We have different experiences. That's why we're listening to you, digging deeper, getting answers, celebrating, giving back, and sharing your stories. Everyone deserves to be heard. That's 2 News Oklahoma.
11: 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We got Seth Candon, Chris Stapleton, Ella Langley and Morgan Wallen, and Chuck Wimmer. But then we're going to kick it off with Stay Drinking by Little Big Town here on Lakes Country 102.1.

0: Ewan Whiskey by Chuck Wimmer. Hey, y'all, this is TJ Wicks. Up next, we've got Casey Donahue Band, Chaser Crouch, and American Allen, and then Chris Jansen coming up. So don't you go anywhere. Keep it right here on Lakes Country 102.1.
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4: An extreme heat warning in effect for our afternoon and evening with a feel-like temperature 110 degrees or higher for much of the day. Take your heat precautions. Actual temperatures climbing to 102 this afternoon. Only dropping to a low in the mid to upper 70s tonight, but a cooler, less humid day awaits us for Wednesday with highs in the mid-90s. In the 2 News Weather Center, I'm meteorologist Mike Grogan.
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0: Man of Beer by Chris Jensen. Hey y'all, this is TJ Wicks. You're listening to Lakes Country 102.1. I went and saw Chris Jensen about a month ago. Man, that dude puts on a heck of a show. So if you're ever in your area, I would spend the pesos and go see him. Up next, we've got Guy Vincent, Bart Grove, and Sundance Head. So don't you go anywhere. 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
2: 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For the past four seasons, William Byron has averaged just over three wins per year, but so far he's winless in 2026. That's due in part to the dominance of Toyota. In 19 races so far this season, Ford has been to victory lane one time, Chevrolet 6, and Toyota 12. And for William Byron, who sits 12th in the Cup Series point standings, that team has struggled by the standards of the Hendrick number 24. They've had four top five finishes this year, but compare that to the six finishes of 28th or worse. But one place where this team has really shined is on mile and a half tracks. Heading into Chicagoland Speedway last weekend, that average was 6.8, and they delivered with a fourth place finish. And while Byron is in a comfortable spot right now to be able to make NASCAR's chase, they want more, and he feels that with that run at Chicagoland Speedway, it could give them the momentum that they need.
3: The last two oval races we've had a shot to win, so I mean it's not really a surprise this week, but yeah, just doing a good job kind of putting it all together, working during the week, and just really happy with what we're doing.
2: NASCAR is back in Texas in 2027. 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
4: 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Lauren Elena's got a new song with Kane Brown, Never Been in Love. 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
6: 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And we met backstage over tequila and tacos. What more could a girl want?
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0: Juniper by Sunburns Head. 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Up next, we got Luke Combs, David Lewis, Kenny Chesney, and Old Dominion. So don't you go anywhere. Don't you change that dial. 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
1: 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And now, your official 2 News weather forecast.
2: An extreme heat warning in effect for our afternoon and evening with a feel-like temperature 110 degrees or higher for much of the day. Take your heat precautions. Actual temperatures climbing to 102 this afternoon. Only dropping to a low in the mid to upper 70s tonight, but a cooler, less humid day awaits us for Wednesday with highs in the mid-90s. In the 2 News Weather Center, I'm meteorologist Mike Grogan.
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1: Fox News, I'm Tom Graham. Defense Secretary Pete Hegg says that the U.S. war against Iran has cost more than $37 billion so far. It appeared during a Senate hearing today as Republicans push for a $95 billion supplemental budget package to fund the military as well as aid to farmers and other priorities.
2: If we don't make critical investments right now in tech, in compute, in AI, in autonomy, in space, our adversaries who are already making these types of investments could outpace us.
1: Senate Democrats remain critical of the conflict with Iran and are pushing for a drawdown from the region. Tropical storm Bertha kicking up waves from the Florida panhandle to parts of Texas.
3: The trajectory is going to be Alabama, Mississippi, and the Louisiana coastline.
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4: News on the Radio Oklahoma News Network, I'm Trey Davis. As it did with COVID, the State Department of Health has created a dashboard to track cyclospora cases in Oklahoma. The agency reports 170 confirmed cases in patients ranging from 9 to 94 years old. 55% of those patients are female. On average, the illness takes 7 days from consuming tainted food to onset. Oklahoma County prosecutors have charged former Oklahoma City Thunder and OSU star Desmond Mason for defrauding four investors who commissioned artwork that was never delivered. DA Vicki Behenna announced the four counts Tuesday. A fifth alleged victim is in Tulsa County. A 13-year-old Tulsa teen is in custody after brandishing a gun and threatening a girl at the gathering place. The gun was discovered in the boy's backpack. He was arrested on a complaint of a minor in possession of a firearm. For more news, visit RadioOklahomaNews.com. I'm Trey Davis on the Radio Oklahoma News Network.
5: Through the Wheat Checkoff, the Oklahoma Wheat Commission supports the efforts of wheat breeder Dr. Brett Carver and his wheat breeding team at OSU as they develop new varieties for Oklahoma and the Southern Great Plains. The newest release just announced, Wyatt.
6: The genetics will sound familiar. Half of it is Smith's Gold. The other half is very different. And so this is coming from Romania. The Eastern European wheat sector, that is so important to us. That genetics just fits the Great Plains, particularly the Southern and Central Great Plains, extremely well. I remember seeing the first set of progenies that came from that cross, and I thought, my gosh, this is just heads and shoulders visually above everything else.
5: Dr. Carver says Wyatt has tremendous yield potential.
6: You know, we need to continue to increase that yield potential so farmers still have that competitive edge.
5: The Oklahoma Wheat Commission, working hard for Oklahoma wheat producers.
7: 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It's our motivation. We are more than just Mets. We are a part of our community. Count on us to keep you and the ones you love safe. We are 2 News Oklahoma.
8: 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It's close to 5 o'clock here on Lakes Country 102.1. We got five straight songs out of your way. We got Timothy Howells, Josh Abbott Band, Kane Brown, and Caleb Sutton. But we're going to go ahead and kick it off with Hip to My Heart by the band Perry. So don't you go anywhere. 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

0: Howdy Man by Caleb Sutton. This is TJ Wicks. 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Here on the Overdrive, you can catch us Monday through Friday from 2 to 7. We've got Jason Aldean, Jimmy Bowen, Jesse Ribe Jr., and Josh Rice coming up. So don't you go anywhere. We're playing the best songs ahead here on Lakes Country 102.1.
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3: We will get some relief from the heat as we head through the middle of the week. Temperatures by daybreak on Wednesday, low to mid-70s, and will hold in the low to mid-90s for highs with a lot of sunshine in the forecast. We'll keep those temperatures for the most part mid to maybe upper 90s through the end of the week with a slight chance of storms as well. In the 2 News Weather Center, I'm Chief Meteorologist Michael Sager.
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0: Hate How You Look by Josh Ross. Up next, we got Roses and Weeds, Doug Stone, and Celestial Al Kozer. So don't you go anywhere. Keep it right here on Lakes Country 102.1.
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2: 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Texas Rangers baseball, they lose to the Chicago White Sox yesterday by a 10-3 score. Starter Jacob DeGrom struggled, dropping to 7-6 after he allows 5 runs on 7 hits in 4 2/3 innings, struck out 6, walked 2, and threw 97 pitches over those 4 2/3 innings. Jock Peterson does hit his 17th home run of the year. Series does continue today on the mound for the Rangers. It's going to be right-hander Kumar Rocker, 2-8, 4.40 ERA. The St. Louis Cardinals had a 2-1 lead in the ninth yesterday, but they get walked off by the Angels 3-2. Series continues tonight. Matthew Liberatore on the mound looking for his 6th win.
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0: 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Hey, y'all, this is TJ Wicks. 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Up next, we got Hardy, Jenna Paulette, Kyle Park, and Dustin Lynch. So don't you go anywhere. 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
3: We will get some relief from the heat as we head through the middle of the week. Temperatures by daybreak on Wednesday, low to mid-70s, and will hold in the low to mid-90s for highs with a lot of sunshine in the forecast. We'll keep those temperatures for the most part mid to maybe upper 90s through the end of the week with a slight chance of storms as well. In the 2 News Weather Center, I'm Chief Meteorologist Michael Sager.
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0: Fox News, I'm John Saucier. War Secretary Pete Hegseth appearing before members of the Senate Appropriations Committee to sell President Trump's nearly $88 billion supplemental funding request. New Hampshire Senator Jeanine Shaheen asked him about previously approved funds that remain unspent as Americans pay for this Iran war.
6: I would hope for some perspective in this town of the historic nature of what President Trump is undertaking. Do you want radical Islamists to have a nuclear bomb?
3: I don't want to hear your speech because I have limited time.
6: I don't understand.
3: You can't answer my question. Then I will move on to my next question.
0: Former State Senator Troy Jackson set to replace former Democratic state nominee Graham Plattner following Plattner's withdrawal from the race in Maine earlier this month. Senate Minority Leader Chuck Schumer told reporters his focus remains on securing the majority.
7: My North Star has always been take back the Senate. We're going to beat Susan Collins.
0: Republican Senator Collins is seeking a sixth term. 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
8: News from the Radio Global News Network, I'm Trey Davis. State Attorney General Gettner Drummond says a consent agreement between the Federal Trade Commission and CVS Caremark will help increase transparency, promote fair competition, and lower prescription drug costs for health plans. The settlement, if approved, requires Caremark to overhaul its pricing, rebate, and reimbursement practices. Severance packages for public officials are not exempt from the state's Open Records Act. That's the order from an Oklahoma County District Judge. At issue was whether the State Wildlife Conservation Commission could conceal the terms of a nearly $170,000 severance package with departing director J.D. Strong. The agency may appeal the decision. The Oklahoma Turnpike Authority is seeking public input on the new Toby Keith Expressway Turnpike interchange at I-40 in Nuwala. Go to accessoklahoma.com to share your thoughts. For more news, visit RadioOklahomaNews.com. I'm Trey Davis on the Radio Oklahoma News Network.
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15: All right, y'all, we're going to kick off the last hour of the Overdrive today with Wade Bowen's Star Diaz Land, The Bells, and Randy Seymour. 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

0: Hey y'all, this is TJ Wicks. That was High Cost of Low Living by Randy Seymour. Hope you guys are having a great Monday evening. Hope you had a good, safe, and awesome weekend. We've got Whiskey Myers, Bernie Nelson, Bree Bagwell, and Stella Lefty coming up here on Licks Country 102.1.
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3: 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And now, your official 2 News weather forecast.
4: We will get some relief from the heat as we head through the middle of the week. Temperatures by daybreak on Wednesday, low to mid-70s, and will hold in the low to mid-90s for highs. A lot of sunshine in the forecast. We'll keep those temperatures, for the most part, mid to maybe upper 90s through the end of the week with a slight chance of storms as well. In the 2 News Weather Center, I'm Chief Meteorologist Michael Sager.
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0: Boston by Stella Lefty. 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Up next, we got Aaron Loy, Lady A, and Amanda Kate Ferris. 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
2: Cole Swindell and wife Courtney are the parents of a baby girl named Rainey. Cole told me that becoming a dad has completely changed his priorities.
1: There's just no way until you're in the situation that you just, the sense of, I got to do whatever. And people, I remember they'd say, you know, you ready? Or you, I'm like, no, I don't know if you're ever ready. But one thing I knew was that I was going to do whatever it took to be a good dad. And that's kind of been my main focus and just really the perspective. That's the word that sticks out. Yeah. And it has for, since she's been born, is just, it's changed and for the best. I mean, it's incredible to be able to appreciate things. I just think, you know, losing my dad and knowing the impact he left on me, what a great human he was, and just had I not done that and known what the legacy and what I need to leave behind, I don't, you know, I've never thought of it like that, but maybe I have to set an example. I have to leave, you know, something worthwhile for Rainey, and, you know, that's my priority now.
2: The experience of being a first-time dad played a part in Cole Swindell.

0: Paul's latest single, Girl Dad, that's out right now. I'm Lon Helton, and tomorrow, Chris Young talks food at his new bar on Country's Inside Track.
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0: by Amanda Kate Ferris. Hey, y'all, this is TJ Ricks. You're listening to Lakes Country 102.1. Up next, we got Nate Smith, Daryl Perry, Cynthia Rocha, and Brandy Beelan to end the show today. I'll see you guys tomorrow right here on Lakes Country 102.1.
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3: We will get some relief from the heat as we head through the middle of the week. Temperatures by daybreak on Wednesday, low to mid 70s, and will hold in the low to mid 90s for highs with a lot of sunshine in the forecast. We'll keep those temperatures for the most part mid to maybe upper 90s through the end of the week with a slight chance of storms as well. In the 2 News Weather Center, I'm Chief Meteorologist Michael Sager.
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1: Fox News, I'm Tom Graham. Secretary of War Pete Hegseth says the conflict with Iran has cost more than $37 billion. He's asking the Senate Appropriations Committee to fund more of the conflict, despite objections from many Democrats.
2: When will you show leadership? When will you show leadership?
3: Why don't you show some leadership and stand up for your fellow Democrats who won't fund the troops, who stand and play partisan politics while you don't give us the money?
1: That exchange between Hegseth and Senator Gary Peters of Michigan, Democrats aim to end the conflict with Iran, highlighting the 18 U.S. service members killed from the start of the war. Thousands of people who are not U.S. citizens ending up on New Jersey's voter rolls.
4: New Jersey Governor Mikey Sherrill says this happened under the previous administration of fellow Democrat Phil Murphy. More than 6,000 non-citizens being registered as voters in 2023 because of a software error in the Motor Vehicle Commission system.
1: Fox's Lisa Brady, America's listening to Fox News.
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